keep playing games, I'll take her right away. I'll take her right away. I'll take her right away. You know, I really don't like how you talk about my chick. Yeah. I think you're just mad cause she's not your bitch. Uh-huh. It's nobody's fault but your own, you're not rich. Man, I shouldn't even have to tell you this shit. She could do bad all by her damn self. You know when the bills come, your ass just can't help. See the red on the bottom of a Christian Louboutin. Master Ferrari and that's where she gone. Wow. See, I understand I'm a man and you're sick. You should play the lotto and try to get rich quick. She won't let your love turn her into

tell me that you love me, so I can find my place. And let me smell your sweet, sweet love without awkwardness.